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1: Well, both parties are sort of married to the concept of warfare right now for the time being. There are 100 things on which America and Israel agree, but there is one thing which they do not agree on, is the end game of this thing. America wants a subdued regime in Iran, whereas Israel wants the complete destruction of Iran. So this is a game of survival for Iran. Why would they be interested in any peace which is not giving them guarantees on the survival of the statehood of Iran? Everybody wants to come out of this war or peace deal as the victor. This cannot be possible. There's only one victor, or there is no win-win situation in this present scenario. That's the dilemma of this situation. We cannot satisfy all three stakeholders, Israel, Iran, and America, at the same time. Somebody has to be flexible for this. At this point of time, none of the parties wants to be flexible. None of the parties want to look weak.
2: 那在刚才的高端访谈里还有一位对话嘉宾，他是来自国际伊朗研究所的加尼先生。加尼先生你好，那现在围绕当前霍尔木兹海峡的局势，现阶段还面临哪些挑战呢？
3: Yes, the Strait of Hormuz is very important not only for Iran or for the Gulf state, but for the whole world. It's very important because more than 20% of international energy pass through this Strait of Hormuz. So this strait is very important for China, for South Korea, for Japan, for all, for India, for Pakistan, for a lot of countries in the world. So I think we should have a political settlement between the United States and Iran as soon as possible to save the world, to save the energy, because the barrel of petrol today is more than $108 per barrel, which is a price is very high. So I think Oman also can play a role with Iran to have a joint plan to facilitate the transit through this Hormuz, either from the north of Hormuz or from the south route next close to Oman. Also Gulf state have to coordinate also with Iran and with the United States of America to have a peaceful solution for this crisis that has a lot of implication for the whole world, especially if we see that today we have a pipeline from eastern to western Saudi Arabia. This pipeline was blockaded and bombarded by a militia pro-Iranian. So I think international community has to play a main role to find a solution for this Strait of Hormuz.
4: 腰突又发作了，别让腰突影响生活。曲度牌腰椎治疗仪，在家辅助治腰突，从疼麻开始治，矫正病变曲度，神经根压迫减小，疼麻减轻，气压定位按摩，热疗活血化瘀，活动轻松。虚度治腰突，从疼麻开始治，拨打400-813-1166，虚度质保承诺， 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